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And now we turn to something with a bit more of a local flavour. 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

That was a track from the 1990s here on Lionheart Radio 107.3 FM. Coming up, we've got some music from one of our local bands. 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

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And now we turn to something with a bit more of a local flavour. 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

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Coming up, we've got some music from one of our local bands. 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

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And now we turn to something with a bit more of a local flavour. 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

That was a track from the 1990s here on Lionheart Radio 107.3 FM. Coming up, we've got some music from one of our local bands. 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

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And now we turn to something with a bit more of a local flavour. 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

That was a track from the 1990s here on Lionheart Radio 107.3 FM. Coming up, we've got some music from one of our local bands. 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

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And now we turn to something with a bit more of a local flavour. 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
1: Hello, how are you doing? Hope you've not melted in the night. I've got to give a massive shout out to everyone who let their kids or dogs have the only fans in the house. That's what happened in our house. Got loads on the morning report today, including...
2: Drink driving, I think, is a very well-known issue. People have heard a lot about it. It's the sort of thing people talk about. Drug driving, much more under the radar. So to see that nearly 41,500 drivers have been convicted of drug driving more than once is really pretty shocking.
1: We're going to hear what the RAC thinks should be done about that. Plus, a big new community campaign starting up, which is aiming to bring together millions of people across the UK.
3: You could share a bike tweet with your neighbours, join a local litter pick, or lend a hand at a charity near you. There's loads of different ways that people can take part.
1: We'll hear from the people behind it. And speaking of bringing communities together, we're going to hear all about a scheme where groups can bid for funding and get some top tips on how to apply.
4: They are not looking for perfection, rather genuine, impactful projects which will have a real lasting benefit for local communities.
1: Now, the weather has been crazy hot over the weekend. The record's been broken for the hottest day in May ever recorded and the hottest bank holiday ever, and that is even taking the August one into account. And it's going to be another sunny day across England and Wales as the heatwave continues. Small chance of a few heavy thundery showers, especially in the northwest of England. A bit fresher for Scotland and Northern Ireland, with sunny spells and highs of 34 degrees Celsius. Looking forward at the rest of the week, largely dry with sunniest skies across the south. A few warm showers possible, especially in the west, but still staying really warm. Okay, let's check on the headlines first of all, with Frankie in the newsroom.
5: More records could be broken across the UK today after the hottest May day on record. It could hit highs of up to 35 to 36 degrees Celsius in some parts, and it will be hottest across the Midlands, the south of England, East Anglia and South Wales, although we could be in for some thunderstorms too. There's been a last-minute surge in people booking a

0: getaway for the May half term. The booking website On the Beach say they've seen a 40% increase. Casper Nelson is their holiday expert.
1: We're seeing packages to Turkey from £175 per person. So if you're looking for value and you do want that certainty of sunshine, can understand why people are making that last minute choice to get away.
0: Medical leaders are comparing the use of social media to smoking as pressure grows to impose an outright ban for under 16s. Around half of doctors report seeing at least one child a week whose mental or physical health has been affected by online content. The government consultation on the matter comes to an end today. Nicola Sturgeon claims she has no knowledge that personal items were bought with SNP funds. Nicola Sturgeon claims she had no knowledge that personal items were brought with SNP funds after her estranged husband admitted embezzling money from the party. Peter Murrell admitted to buying the items with funds totalling £400,000. Children are more likely than working age adults to live in Britain's private rented sector. That's according to the Resolution Foundation, who say more young families are becoming priced out of home ownership. Anna Aldridge is a senior research and policy analyst at the think tank. They're most concerned about those at the bottom.
2: The amount of support that they can get to pay their rent has been frozen for 2 years, and rents have skyrocketed in that time. So what we're asking is for the government to unfreeze the support that people can get for their rent, because it's an absolute drag on living standards.
0: And Metallica are calling on their fans to give blood ahead of the UK leg of their world tour. The veterans of metal have teamed up with the English, Scottish and Welsh blood services to encourage those to donate blood and plasma around the dates of their shows. They say a simple act can make a powerful difference.
3: Cheers, Frankie. Let's have a look at the front pages of today's papers then. Quite a mix today, although one story leads quite a few of them. Front page of The Telegraph. Former Scottish First Minister Nicola Sturgeon must come clean over her husband's crimes. They're quoting Scottish Labour Deputy Leader Dame Jackie Bailey, who's telling the paper that it's inconceivable that Ms Sturgeon would have been in the dark about Peter Murrell's embezzlement of £400,000 from the SNP. She has, of course, never been accused of any wrongdoing. The Daily Mail also leads on his guilty plea, as does The Guardian, which has a picture of him leaving court in a prison van. Moving on from that, the iPaper reckons Andrew Mountbatten Windsor's expense budget was hiked at the expense of the taxpayer during his days as trade envoy. It's claiming a report which was actually ordered by Andrew himself found he was a highly valuable UK asset. The Times' big story today is that social media is the new smoking, doctors are warning. That's amid growing calls for the government to introduce an Aussie-style ban on social media for children. The FT is warning the Iran energy shock is taking its toll on workers' pay packets across the Western world. It's claiming workers across the US and Europe have felt their earnings drop in real terms for the first time since the war began. The Daily Star is trying to tell a real England kit from a fake one. It's claiming new app Kit Legit is going to help fans spot the difference. And back to the heatwave for the Metro, which reports yesterday was the hottest day in May and the hottest bank holiday. Now, we've already mentioned the heatwave, of course, and today's going to be a scorcher for many of us again, with highs of 34. It's hard not to be affected by it in some way. Maybe you're absolutely loving it. Maybe you're just a bit annoyed that you've been too sweaty to go to sleep. But both yellow and more severe amber heat health alerts are still in force till tomorrow tea time. And that means the weather can actually cause harm to the health of some of us, including over 65s. Sophie Barrett is from Age UK.
4: A lot of us are going to be really looking forward to enjoying the warmer weather, but there are a number of reasons why older people need to be a little bit extra cautious to prevent them from becoming unwell during the potential heat wave. We know that older people are slightly more vulnerable because as we get older, our bodies find it harder to regulate its temperature and our body's mechanisms for cooling down may not work as well. Many older people also have certain medical conditions, particularly those impacting the heart, lungs or kidneys, which put them more at risk. Or they might be taking certain medications that make it harder to adapt to extreme temperatures.
3: But are there ways that we can help?
4: We should obviously all be looking out for the older people in our lives, whether that's neighbour, family, friends and parents. Our advice for older people themselves would be not to go out during the hottest part of the day, so that's 11 a.m. to 3 p.m. Try to save activities for cooler parts of the day. We know that a lot of our homes just aren't rebuilt for hot weather, so it's really important to try and keep the hot air out and the cool air in, keeping curtains, blinds drawn and closing windows during the day. We can open the windows at night when the temperatures are slightly cooler. We also need to be choosing the right clothes, so light coloured loose cotton clothing can help stay cool in the heat. Dark clothes absorb more of the light and make you feel hotter, so you want to try and avoid them. And of course, drink plenty of fluid, even if you don't feel thirsty. Foods such as salads and fruits are also great, and limit alcohol and caffeine, as this can dehydrate us further.
3: There's also a warning of increased use of health services by other vulnerable people. Now, we often hear about drink driving, but actually drug driving is apparently becoming a much bigger issue than many of us realise. New figures from the RAC show repeat offending is far more common too. Over 12,000 drivers have been caught drug driving at least three times in the last 10 years. They say it isn't putting people off, and they're calling for further reforms to how drug drivers are dealt with. So what's going wrong and what needs to change? Our reporter Tanita spoke to Rod Dennis, who's a senior policy advisor at the RAC.
5: Well, here at the RAC, we've been looking at the problem of drug driving, and what our data shows is that the chances of a driver being reconvicted for drug driving, that's being convicted on more than one occasion, is significantly higher than it is for people being caught drink driving more often than once. Now, this is really kind of shocking and quite surprising to us. Drink driving, I think, is a very well-known issue. People have heard a lot about it. It's the sort of thing people talk about. Drug driving, much more under the radar. So to see that nearly 41,500 drivers have been convicted of drug driving more than once is really pretty shocking.
6: Absolutely. And what does this analysis sort of highlight? And why do you think people are reoffending?
5: Well, as I say, drug driving is one of those problems that's much more kind of under the radar. But the point is that it's just as dangerous as driving under the influence of alcohol, if not more so. People obviously feel like they can get away with this sort of thing. But as I say, depending on the drugs that people have got in their systems, it can have a huge impact on the safety of their driving. Some drugs slow reaction times down. Others sort of promote people to sort of be overconfident, might drive faster, take greater risks, that sort of thing. So it's really a clear issue. And I think people perhaps just aren't aware of what some of these risks are. And it is something we do need the government to definitely take a proper look at.
6: Absolutely. And you mentioned there that about the government taking a proper look. What are some of the things that can help here and sort of put a stop to this?
5: A few different things I think the government could look at. They've got their road safety strategy out. They've just finished consulting on it. And we do hope that does lead to some improvements. The most obvious one is probably what the current penalties are. At the moment, you face a kind of minimum 1 year driving ban, a fine, and up to 6 months in prison if you're caught drug driving. Perhaps those penalties aren't strict enough to deter people. So I think that's one area that needs to be looked at. But I think there's two other really, really important areas. One is around what police are able to do when they catch someone drug driving. At the moment, they have to wait for a court case before they can actually ban that driver on the road. There's a chance that driver is going to reoffend. And if they're addicted to drugs, obviously there's a much greater chance of that. So I think giving police the powers to immediately take people's license away at the roadside is one thing we'd like to see. The second is a proper national drug rehabilitation scheme for drivers. We've got something similar for drink driving. We need that for drug driving now as well. Both of those two things could make a big difference.
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3: Welcome back. So, the Eden Project is launching a campaign encouraging community action through the Big Lunch and the Big Help Out, bringing millions of people across the UK together to eat, meet and lend a hand in their local areas from June the 5th to the 8th. a wide range of community events are taking place across the country with plenty of opportunities for people to get involved. Our reporter Rosie Book has been speaking to Lindsay Brummett, who's Programme Director at the Eden Projects, about the importance of bringing people together.
10: Really excited this year, so the Big Lunch and Big Help Out are coming together for one big do from the 5th to the 8th of June, which is going to make the event the UK's biggest celebration of community. The idea is led by the Eden Project and made possible by our funders, the Pairs Foundation, the Co-op, and everyone is invited across the UK to meet, eat and lend a hand where they live. It's a real amazing chance for people to have fun, get to know each other better, make a positive difference in their community. So you could share a bike tweet with your neighbours, join a local litter pick, or lend a hand at a charity near you. There's loads of different ways that people can take part. And what we're hoping to see is that community spirit will sweep through the nation. Some good news on the horizon there for everyone coming together, with millions of people set to get involved in towns, villages and cities right across the UK.
11: So what activities or events have already taken place so far?
10: We've been getting the party started ahead of the 5th to the 8th of June with a whole host of exciting activities. So we had an amazing launch with our patron, Her Majesty the Queen, and His Majesty the King for our campaign down at the Eden Project back in March. Earlier this month, we had Chef Ainsley Harriet hosting his very own big lunch on board a double-decker bus. And we've had Angela Rippon visiting volunteers in hospitals as well. So we've had loads of exciting things happening so far, but the best is yet to come. There are loads of amazing Big Lunch and Big Help Out events happening right across the country. And these include things like a Big Lunch and Big Help Out at a JW3 community centre in North London. Clean Cornwall are hosting beach cleans and Big Lunch events across the whole county. We've got over in Wales a Big Help Out and Big Lunch at Zip World, where the local community will be painting fences and then will be treated to a free trip down the famous zip wire there. Up in Scotland, Greenock, we've got West College, who are doing a book swap with a Big Lunch for students on the 2nd of June to support the National Year of Reading with the National Literacy Trust. There's a Big Lunch on Shankill Road with the Co-op there, one of our partners. And RVS are hosting lots of Big Lunches where people can call in to find out more about volunteering opportunities in local hospitals. So you can check out Govo for more information on those. Down at the home of the whole campaign at the Eden Project, we're inviting visitors to volunteer their time and join in with Eden Project's very first ever flower count.
11: Great. And how can people participate in the initiative, and where can they go to find further information?
10: So Big Lunch and Big Help Out is easy, it's fun, and it's for everyone. We're hoping everyone will be inspired to do something where they live. And everything you need to take part, whether you want to do your own event or join in with something that's being organised, is available at thebigdo.com. We've got an interactive map there where you can find events that might be happening near you. We've got free resources and ideas that you can download. And also we've got a link to the Govo platform, where lots of charities have loaded opportunities up where you can go and have taster days and drop in and find out what's happening near you across the country. And there's still plenty of time to arrange an event of your own. Just pull out an extra chair, invite a neighbour over and have a big lunch. You could have a spruce up at the local park, couple with a few neighbours, or lend a hand at a local food bank. There's lots of things you can do, whether you do something big or small. The important thing is about making new connections and having fun.
3: Now, Cellnex, the UK's largest independent telecoms towers and infrastructure provider, has launched the Cellnex Community Fund. It's investing £180,000 in its first year and awarding grants of up to £5,000 to organisations delivering projects in local communities. Ella McPherson's been speaking to Jonathan Freeman from Cellnex UK about the fund and who is eligible to apply.
12: Most people won't have heard of Cellnex UK, but we own and operate over 14,000 mobile phone sites in communities all across the UK. Today, nearly 98% of adults in the UK own a mobile phone, and the mobile networks they rely upon are installed on our sites. The Cellnex UK Community Fund is our way of ensuring the communities where we operate benefit from our presence on an ongoing basis, beyond the essential mobile signal the site is already providing. The fund will offer grants of up to £5,000 per project across four areas where we believe investment makes a lasting difference. The first area is helping everyone to develop their digital skills. For example, gaining confidence to use a laptop or common applications such as internet banking. The second focuses on supporting sustainability. Example projects here might include encouraging reuse and recycling activity. Third is biodiversity, where we're looking at protecting and improving local green spaces. And finally, projects which will equip people with knowledge about artificial intelligence and other emerging technologies. The fund is open for applications now, and organisations can apply by heading to the CellNext UK website.
13: So what kind of organisations can apply for these grants?
12: We have deliberately made the fund open to as wide a range of organisations as possible, including registered charities, community interest companies, and even informal community groups. Organisations can check if they are eligible via the link on the CellNext UK website. The grant itself can cover all the practical costs of delivering a project, for example, purchasing equipment, hiring a venue, and developing promotional material. We really welcome applications from both newly formed organisations and those who've been operating for some time.
13: And what advice would you give to someone who's interested in applying?
12: This piece of advice is really simple. Visit the CellNext UK website and click on the link to the CellNext Community Fund. This contains all the details you will need to make an application, and you can check if you have everything ready to apply. Also, as noted earlier, we have sites all over the UK, so there's a high likelihood that your organisation will be eligible to apply. In terms of the actual application, I would encourage organisations to really articulate what the project will deliver and who will benefit from it, whilst considering what it will realistically cost and how the project will be delivered practically. All applications will be reviewed by a committee made up of CellNext employees. They are not looking for perfection, rather genuine, impactful projects which will have a real lasting benefit for local communities.
3: Okay, let's have a look at the day's sport. Back to Frankie.
0: Hull City have celebrated their return to the Premier League with an open-top parade, showing off the playoff trophy to the fans outside City Hall. Manager Sergei Yakirovich addressed the crowds after Saturday's Wembley win.
14: I have to tell something to you guys. I only had one task before the season, to stay in Championship. I failed. We go to Premier League!
0: Notts County are heading back to League One after a dominant 3-0 win over Salford City in the League Two playoff final. It ends the club's 11-year absence from the third tier of English football. England's women have wrapped up a 2-1 T20 series win over New Zealand after a dominant 7-wicket victory in Hove. Danny Gibson led a superb bowling display, taking 3-for-14 as the Kiwis were bowled out for just 80. And Stan Wawrinka has played his final match at Roland Garros, losing in four sets to Jesper de Jong. The Swiss star bowed out yesterday to huge applause on a sun-soaked afternoon in Paris.
3: Cheers, Frankie. That's it from us. Hope you can find something cool to wear if you have to go into the office. We'll be back with another morning report tomorrow. Have a good one.

And that was another 90s classic on Lineheart Radio 107.3 FM. And now we turn to something with a bit more of a local flavour. Of course, if you're listening and you represent part of our local Alnwick area music talent and you're interested in getting your song on the air, you can contact us via our website at lineheartradio.com.

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1: County Council officers have warned that road safety improvements on a notorious crossroads near Beadnell may not take the form of a roundabout. They're said to be considering a number of possible options for Swinhoe Crossroads, one of which is a roundabout. The junction, which has been branded as dangerous in the past, was included in this year's local transport programme after fierce campaigning. At the time, local councillor Guy Renner-Thompson said officers had confirmed plans for a roundabout. But campaigner John Rind, who secured the backing of more than 1,000 people calling for safety improvements, says the council's now looking at alternatives. Thousands of people enjoyed a scorching bank holiday weekend in Northumberland. After a fine weekend, temperatures soared to 26 Celsius in Anik yesterday. Many people headed to the coast, where temperatures were slightly lower, to spend time on beaches and take in some sun and sand. It was also a busy day for boat trip operators, including from Sea Houses, Amble and Berwick. Yesterday was the peak of the heat wave, with temperatures today expected to be a few degrees cooler. Women living with secondary breast cancer are being offered support from a new group to help them share experiences and access specialist advice. Breast Cancer Now is launching the group after a clinical nurse specialist at Wansbeck General Hospital identified a need for dedicated support in the county. More than 61,000 people in the UK are living with secondary breast cancer, where the disease has spread to other parts of the body. While treatable, it's not currently curable. The sessions will bring women together in a relaxing setting to talk, listen and learn from others facing the same diagnosis. And Amble has been named amongst the 10 cheapest seaside locations in the UK and the cheapest overall in Northumberland. New research shows the price of a coastal lifestyle changes dramatically depending on where you're looking. Mortgage Brokers at Mortgage Lane says Amble is the 8th most affordable. At the other end of the scale, average prices at Poole in Dorset are more than £3 million. That's the latest for Anik. I'm Richard Dale.
2: It's said to be another scorcher of a day, with temperatures expected to reach the mid-30s again. Yesterday was the hottest May Day ever. More records are expected to be broken once again today. Medical leaders are comparing the use of social media to smoking as pressure grows to impose an outright ban for under-16s. Liz Whittaker has more.
3: Doctors say they're seeing a wave of radicalised children due to their exposure to hateful, manipulative and addictive content. Around half surveyed also say they encounter at least one child a week whose mental or physical health has been affected by online content. Former ministers Wes Streeting and Angela Rayner are now joining calls for an outright ban as the government consultation on the matter comes to a close today.
2: Scottish Parliament is expected to back a call for Westminster to allow for a second independence referendum. First Minister John Swinney will table a motion calling on the government to hand over the powers to do so. And Billy Idol's been awarded the Lifetime Achievement accolade at the American Music Awards. From Radio News Hub, I'm Frankie Hess. Sign.
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3: What's the matter this time?
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3: 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You don't understand.
0: 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Every Friday from 1 o'clock. 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

wanna end me.

That was a track from the 1990s here on Lionheart Radio 107.3 FM. Coming up, we've got some music from one of our local bands. 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
1: County Council officers have warned that road safety improvements on a notorious crossroads near Beadnall may not take the form of a roundabout. They're said to be considering a number of possible options for Swinhoe Crossroads, one of which is a roundabout. The junction, which has been branded as dangerous in the past, was included in this year's local transport programme after fierce campaigning. At the time, local councillor Guy Renner-Thompson said officers had confirmed plans for a roundabout. But campaigner John Rind, who secured the backing of more than 1,000 people calling for safety improvements, says the council's now looking at alternatives. Thousands of people enjoyed a scorching bank holiday weekend in Northumberland. After a fine weekend, temperatures soared to 26 Celsius in Anik yesterday. Many people headed to the coast, where temperatures were slightly lower, to spend time on beaches and take in some sun and sand. It was also a busy day for boat trip operators, including from Sea Houses, Amble and Berwick. Yesterday was the peak of the heat wave, with temperatures today expected to be a few degrees cooler. Women living with secondary breast cancer are being offered support from a new group to help them share experiences and access specialist advice. Breast Cancer Now is launching the group after a clinical nurse specialist at Wansbeck General Hospital identified a need for dedicated support in the county. More than 61,000 people in the UK are living with secondary breast cancer, where the disease has spread to other parts of the body. While treatable, it's not currently curable. The sessions will bring women together in a relaxing setting to talk, listen and learn from others facing the same diagnosis. And Amble has been named amongst the 10 cheapest seaside locations in the UK and the cheapest overall in Northumberland. New research shows the price of a coastal lifestyle changes dramatically depending on where you're looking. Mortgage Brokers at Mortgage Lane says Amble is the 8th most affordable. At the other end of the scale, average prices at Poole in Dorset are more than £3 million. That's the latest for Anik. I'm Richard Dale.
2: The government's consultation on keeping children safe online comes to an end today as they face growing calls for an outright ban on social media for under-16s. Liz Whittaker has more.
3: Ex-ministers Wes Streeting and Angela Rayner have both called for a blanket ban on social media. It comes as around half of doctors say they're seeing at least one child a week suffering from the effects of online content, comparing it to smoking or not wearing a seatbelt. They're also warning of a wave of radicalisation as a result of what kids are seeing on the internet.
2: A new record's been set for the highest overnight temperature for May, not falling below 21.3 degrees at Kenley Airfield in South London. Elsewhere, firefighters have worked through the night to tackle a fire near Arthur's Seat in Edinburgh. The city reached 26 Celsius. The US says it's carried out what they're calling self-defense strikes in southern Iran. It's as negotiations continue over a possible deal to end the war. And Metallica are calling on their fans to give blood ahead of the UK leg of their world tour. From Radio News Hub, I'm Frankie Hersine.
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1: A rather different start to the show than usual. That was a band called the Peatbox Fairies. Yes, you've just heard a live recording from a band called the Diesel Cowboys. This is a band called Tom Petty. Very smooth, very professional sound of Sydney Youngblood. So from Mick Miller to Frankie Miller, and this is a track called Darling. Well, this is a track John Otway did on his own, single artist. And this is a track called Bunsen Burner. And this is called Garundula. From Paul, bye-bye now, take care of yourselves, and hopefully we'll see you tonight along at the Toxton Terrace. Bye-bye now.
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That was a track from the 1990s here on Lionheart Radio 107.3 FM. Coming up, we've got some music from one of our local bands. 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
1: Now we're going to do one. 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
1: Haley. Who's he? Five guys named Mo, yes. Okay, we'll do Five Guys Named Mo. Here we go.

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written by Victor Jara, a Chilean musician who was tortured and eventually killed by the Pinochet regime. This song is about a young student who was shot dead outside a factory.

That was a track from the 1990s here on Lionheart Radio 107.3 FM. Coming up, we've got some music from one of our local bands. 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
1: County Council officers have warned that road safety improvements on a notorious crossroads near Beadnell may not take the form of a roundabout. They're said to be considering a number of possible options for Swinhoe Crossroads, one of which is a roundabout. The junction, which has been branded as dangerous in the past, was included in this year's local transport programme after fierce campaigning. At the time, local councillor Guy Renner-Thompson said officers had confirmed plans for a roundabout. But campaigner John Rind, who secured the backing of more than 1,000 people calling for safety improvements, says the council's now looking at alternatives. Thousands of people enjoyed a scorching bank holiday weekend in Northumberland. After a fine weekend, temperatures soared to 26 Celsius in Anik yesterday. Many people headed to the coast, where temperatures were slightly lower, to spend time on beaches and take in some sun and sand. It was also a busy day for boat trip operators, including from Seahouses, Amble and Berwick. Yesterday was the peak of the heat wave, with temperatures today expected to be a few degrees cooler. Women living with secondary breast cancer are being offered support from a new group to help them share experiences and access specialist advice. Breast Cancer Now is launching the group after a clinical nurse specialist at Wansbeck General Hospital identified a need for dedicated support in the county. More than 61,000 people in the UK are living with secondary breast cancer, where the disease has spread to other parts of the body. While treatable, it's not currently curable. The sessions will bring women together in a relaxing setting to talk, listen and learn from others facing the same diagnosis. And Amble has been named amongst the 10 cheapest seaside locations in the UK and the cheapest overall in Northumberland. New research shows the price of a coastal lifestyle changes dramatically depending on where you're looking. Mortgage Brokers at Mortgage Lane says Amble is the 8th most affordable. At the other end of the scale, average prices at Poole in Dorset are more than £3 million. That's the latest for Anik. I'm Richard Dale.
2: A new record's been set for the highest overnight temperatures in the UK for May, and temperatures could also reach the mid-30s today. We're also being warned of the dangers of cooling off in rivers and lakes after two teenagers died after getting into trouble in the water. Elsewhere, medical leaders are comparing the use of social media to smoking. Liz Whittaker has more.
3: Doctors say they're seeing a wave of radicalised children due to their exposure to hateful, manipulative and addictive content. Around half surveyed also say they encounter at least one child a week whose mental or physical health has been affected by online content. Former ministers Wes Streeting and Angela Rayner are now joining calls for an outright ban as the government consultation on the matter comes to a close today.
2: Scottish Parliament is expected to back a call for Westminster to allow for a second independence referendum. First Minister John Swinney says there's an appetite for it. And Katie Bolter battled through illness to claim just her second career win at the French Open last night. From Radio News Hub, I'm Frankie Hersine.
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6: The weather.
1: Thanks, Frankie. Good morning, everybody. Wasn't yesterday lovely? Today is going to start fine and dry, a little bit of cloud and some light winds, but by the afternoon some patchy cloud will start to develop and there's a low risk of isolated showers later on. Some brisk easterly winds will develop, so it'll feel cooler along the coast. A high today, 22 Celsius, 72 Fahrenheit. Dry tonight, cloud will build during the evening. Some low cloud may spread in from the coast later, with hill fog possible over overnight. Still fairly mild though, 11 Celsius, 52 Fahrenheit is your low. Now any low cloud will quickly dissipate tomorrow morning to leave another dry day. Good spells of sunshine, feeling noticeably cooler though in the brisk easterly breeze. A high of 15 Celsius, 59 Fahrenheit. Looking ahead, showers are possible on Thursday evening with temperatures increasing again. Friday looks like being mostly dry with variable cloud and sunny intervals, and then cloudy on Saturday with a risk of showers, and that's your weather.
6: When you need to know. Traffic.
1: 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The road's not looking too bad. It is half-term week. It will get busy later. A few bits of roadworks to tell you about. First of all, in Swarland, temporary lights for water main work. That's on Leamington Lane. Across in Rothbury, electricity work continues on Prospect Terrace. That's near to the High Street. And temporary lights on the B6341 Wide Hope Bridge. That's between Leamington Bank and Newmore Crossroads at the A697. And one of the roads from the A1 to the West End in Shilbottle remains closed. Diversions are signed for that one. If you know anything else and it's safe and legal to do so, leave a message on our Facebook page, facebook.com/Lionheart Radio.
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7: Gentlemen, this is Captain Tobias Wilcock welcoming you aboard Coconut Airways Flight 3722 to Bridgetown, Barbados. We will be flying at an height of 32,000 feet and at an airspeed of approximately 600 miles per hour. Refreshments will be served after takeoff. Kindly fasten your safety belts and refrain from smoking until

Well, hello there. Very good morning to you. It's the Community Hour here on the Lion Hot Radio Breakfast Show. Mrs. Smith 123, Eyes on Me, is on stage at the Annick Playhouse on Wednesday evening at 7:30. Mrs. Smith was an ordinary teacher in an ordinary school until she went viral on Facebook and accidentally became a comedian. She's taken Facebook by storm with her hilarious, touching and thought-provoking posts written from the point of view of a passionate, long-suffering primary school teacher and has been nominated for Best Online Content in the Funny Women Awards for 2 years running. If you fancy going to see that one, there is an age recommendation, 18 and over, and standard tickets are £20.50. Staying with the Playhouse, and Desperados is on stage, 7:30 on Friday evening. Prepare to be transported back to the golden era of classic West Coast rock as Desperados faithfully captures the essence and spirit of the Eagles. Their impeccable harmonies, flawless instrumentation and passion for their craft make their show one not to be missed. Standard tickets for that are £25. And then on Saturday, 2 o'clock and 7 o'clock, it's the Northumberland Theatre Company with Sherlock Holmes and the Sting of the Scorpion. Having witnessed the murder of Miguel Delgado on a London dockside, Sherlock Holmes is tasked with finding the Star of San Martin. His investigation leads him to an Oxford professor, Victorian London's finest art dealers and jewellers, and even the prospect of Whitby, an inn by the Thames where pirates once held court. But at every turn, Holmes must remember Delgado's final words: beware the sting of the scorpion. £18 standard tickets for that one, £10 for children. So if you want to go see any of those live shows at the Playhouse, the box office number is Annex 660550. That's 01665 660550. The website to book online and also get information about the films on this week at the Playhouse is allthews.annickplayhouse.co.uk. Or of course you can call in person during the day when the box office is open and go and have a look at the gallery upstairs as well, which has got some brilliant artwork for you to see.

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0: Last week saw Dementia Action Week, an awareness campaign led by the Alzheimer's Society, bringing people and organisations together to act on dementia. It is the UK's biggest killer, affecting us all and devastating lives. Amazingly, every 3 minutes, someone in the UK develops dementia. One in three people born in the UK today will go on to develop dementia in their lifetime. Lots of support for people with dementia and their carers available from Hospice Care North Northumberland. 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Amongst the activities they include, there's a drop-in cafe in Alnwick and Berwick and Rothbury. And of course, we give lots of coverage of that here at Lionheart Radio. There's dementia walking football in Alnwick and Berwick, and also seated exercise classes. But we're just going to feature now some of the work that's being done by Northumberland Libraries.
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0: And you get more information on the Northumberland Library Service from the County Council website, northumberland.gov.uk.
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0: County Council officers have warned that road safety improvements on a notorious crossroads near Beadnell may not take the form of a roundabout. They're said to be considering a number of possible options for Swinhoe Crossroads, one of which is a roundabout. The junction, which has been branded as dangerous in the past, was included in this year's local transport programme after fierce campaigning. At the time, local councillor Guy Renner-Thompson said officers had confirmed plans for a roundabout. But campaigner John Rind, who secured the backing of more than 1,000 people calling for safety improvements, says the council's now looking at alternatives. Thousands of people enjoyed a scorching bank holiday weekend in Northumberland. After a fine weekend, temperatures soared to 26 Celsius in Alnwick yesterday. Many people headed to the coast, where temperatures were slightly lower, to spend time on beaches and take in some sun and sand. It was also a busy day for boat trip operators, including from Seahouses, Amble and Berwick. Yesterday was the peak of the heat wave, with temperatures today expected to be a few degrees cooler. Women living with secondary breast cancer are being offered support from a new group to help them share experiences and access specialist advice. Breast Cancer Now is launching the group after a clinical nurse specialist at Wansbeck General Hospital identified a need for dedicated support in the county. More than 61,000 people in the UK are living with secondary breast cancer, where the disease has spread to other parts of the body. While treatable, it's not currently curable. The sessions will bring women together in a relaxing setting to talk, listen and learn from others facing the same diagnosis. And Amble has been named amongst the 10 cheapest seaside locations in the UK and the cheapest overall in Northumberland. New research shows the price of a coastal lifestyle changes dramatically depending on where you're looking. Mortgage Brokers at Mortgage Lane says Amble is the 8th most affordable. At the other end of the scale, average prices at Poole in Dorset are more than £3 million. That's the latest for Alnwick. I'm Richard Dale.
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You're in the right place here.

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1: So let me tell you a little bit about a first-of-its-kind project that's been launched in Northumberland to celebrate the county's food and drink sector. The Taste of Northumberland scheme has been launched by Visit Northumberland and Northumberland County Council. The new initiative is the first of its kind in the UK and brings together a collection of bookable county-wide food experiences and tours with a brand new quality mark that assures consumers of genuine ingredients, artisan skill and locally sourced products. Food and drink businesses in Northumberland generate £500 million between them in economic value and support over 46% of jobs in the service sector. Close to 100 producers, retailers and hospitality businesses have come together to highlight the quality, diversity and provenance of Northumberland's food story. The scheme will champion the food and drink that's grown, made and served across the county. Andrew Fox is the chair of Visit Northumberland. He says Taste of Northumberland's a celebration of authenticity and heritage that reassures customers of genuine local ingredients. He goes on to say they're thrilled to be launching it to consumers and to be welcoming a wide range of media to Northumberland to showcase the county's exceptional food offering, from behind-the-scenes tours of producers to tastings and foodie-themed experiences. Councillor Wendy Patterson is a cabinet member at Northumberland County Council, and she says Northumberland has every reason to be proud of its food and drink, of the landscapes that shape it, and of the people who grow, make and serve it with such care and skill. Taste of Northumberland will bring that pride together for the first time, uniting producers and hospitality businesses under a trusted mark that reflects the quality and authenticity of what our county does best. Well, if you want more information on the scheme and what it means for visitors, suppliers and producers, go to the Visit Northumberland website, which is visitnorthumberland.com.

0: You're listening to the Community Hour here on the Lionheart Radio Breakfast Show. I'm Richard Dell. One of our regular guests on the Breakfast Show is Sarah from HMRC, who joins us from time to time to talk about all things to do with tax and how HMRC can help you with your life. Now, we are in the season when we're being encouraged to make our self-assessment tax returns. The deadline is actually the end of January, and if you miss that, there are some pretty hefty fines. So the advice is to get it done as early as you can, not only to avoid the fines in case you forget later, but also if you do have a bill to pay, you've got time to plan for it. And if you've got money that's owed to you by HMRC, you get it sooner rather than later. So I asked Sarah, who needs to complete self-assessment tax returns?
1: So there's a great long list, actually, which would bore everyone to tears. But there's basically self-employed people as sole traders and partners, people in a partnership. So some partnerships are much more common in certain business types, like farmers, very frequently a partnership. Doctors are very frequently a partnership. Lawyers, accountants, etc. If your income is over 100,000, you probably have to fill in a self-assessment tax return. Or if you've got income that we just don't know about, the occasions when, for example, you might get a distribution from a savings fund, like a chargeable event, and they'll send you a certificate saying you need to tell the tax office. So if it's over a certain amount, you'll need to register for self-assessment. But the best way to do it is to go to goodoldgov.uk and check, search for if you need, do I need to send in a self-assessment return? And it'll talk you through the process.
0: So, as we mentioned, Sarah, a lot of people filed early this year. Obviously, nothing better to do on an Easter Monday. I can't remember what the weather was like. I think it was quite a decent day. But anyway, who is filing early and why are they doing it?
1: A lot of self-employed people who are due an annual repayment file early, because if you work in certain sectors, notably the construction industry, if you work in the construction industry in basically a labouring job or in a job where your tax is taken off you as you go along, and a lot of people do prefer this, then at the end of the year, you're probably, not always, but probably due a repayment. So that group of people, they like to file early because the sooner you do it, the sooner you get your money back. So self-employed people, and in particular landlords, who need to plan ahead to be able to pay the tax bill that might result from their tax return. So they get it done, over and done with, get on with the rest of your life.
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1: County Council officers have warned that road safety improvements on a notorious crossroads near Beadnall may not take the form of a roundabout. They're said to be considering a number of possible options for Swinhoe Crossroads, one of which is a roundabout. The junction, which has been branded as dangerous in the past, was included in this year's local transport programme after fierce campaigning. At the time, local councillor Guy Renner-Thompson said officers had confirmed plans for a roundabout. But campaigner John Rind, who secured the backing of more than 1,000 people calling for safety improvements, says the council's now looking at alternatives. Thousands of people enjoyed a scorching bank holiday weekend in Northumberland. After a fine weekend, temperatures soared to 26 Celsius in Anik yesterday. Many people headed to the coast, where temperatures were slightly lower, to spend time on beaches and take in some sun and sand. It was also a busy day for boat trip operators, including from Seahouses, Amble and Berwick. Yesterday was the peak of the heat wave, with temperatures today expected to be a few degrees cooler. Women living with secondary breast cancer are being offered support from a new group to help them share experiences and access specialist advice. Breast Cancer Now is launching the group after a clinical nurse specialist at Wansbeck General Hospital identified a need for dedicated support in the county. More than 61,000 people in the UK are living with secondary breast cancer, where the disease has spread to other parts of the body. While treatable, it's not currently curable. The sessions will bring women together in a relaxing setting to talk, listen and learn from others facing the same diagnosis. And Amble has been named amongst the 10 cheapest seaside locations in the UK and the cheapest overall in Northumberland. New research shows the price of a coastal lifestyle changes dramatically depending on where you're looking. Mortgage Brokers at Mortgage Lane says Amble is the 8th most affordable. At the other end of the scale, average prices at Poole in Dorset are more than £3 million. That's the latest for Anik. I'm Richard Dale.
2: A second child has died after getting into difficulty in the water over the bank holiday weekend. Our reporter Holly Hughes has more.
3: Police in Halifax say they were called out to reports of a 13-year-old boy in difficulty at Leadbetter Dam yesterday afternoon. He was recovered from the water but was pronounced dead at hospital. On Sunday, a 15-year-old lost his life in a lake in Lincoln. He's been named as 15-year-old Declan Sawyer. His dad's released a statement saying, "Please can all parents, friends and family make their children aware of the dangers surrounding water."
2: Education Secretary Bridget Phillipson has called on the competition watchdog to look into hidden charges for parents trying to access government-funded childcare. The Department for Education say too many parents have reported being asked to pay extra to secure a place. Members of Scottish Parliament are expected to back a call for Westminster to hand over the powers to allow for a second referendum. First Minister John Swinney's tabled a motion to try and make it happen. And Metallica are calling on their fans to give blood ahead of the UK leg of their world tour. From Radio News Hub, I'm Frankie Hess.
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1: The weather.
2: Morning. All right, okay. Well, it's going to be generally dry and settled, but is it going to be coming cooler tomorrow? So it's fine and dry, little cloud, light winds. Some patchy cloud will develop this afternoon, and there's a low risk of isolated showers. Some brisk easterly winds will be developing, though, making it feeling cooler along the coast. So maximum temperature today is expected to be 22 degrees. Tonight's going to be dry, with cloud building through the evening. Some low cloud may spread in from the coast, with hill fog possible. Minimum temperature tonight is 11 degrees, and tomorrow any low cloud is going to quickly dissipate to leave another dry day with good spells of sunshine, but it will be feeling noticeably cooler in the brisk easterly breeze. Maximum temperature tomorrow is expected to be only 15 degrees, I'm afraid. However, showers possible on Thursday with temperatures increasing again. Mostly dry on Friday with variable cloud and sunny intervals. It's going to be cloudy on Saturday with the risk of showers. There you have it. Hope you had a lovely bank holiday. And thank you for joining me. I'm Simon. 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DAB as well for most parts of North Northumberland. And this is the Tuesday music show, Turnaround Tuesday. So I think what we should do is get to it.

are out of sorts in Sunderland and terribly cross in Kent. They're dull in Hull and the Isle of Mull is seething with discontent. They're nervous in Northumberland and Devon is down the drain. They're filled with wrath on the Firth, the Forth and sullen on Salisbury Plain. In Dublin they're depressed, lads, maybe because they're Celts. For Drake is going west, lads, and so is everyone else. Hooray, hooray, hooray, misery's on the way.

good whining about a silver lining, for we know from experience that they won't roll by with a scowl and a frown. We'll keep our peckers down and prepare for depression and doom and dread. We're going to unpack our troubles from our own.

The blackbird's over the greyish cliffs of Dover, and the rats are preparing to leave the BBC. We're an unhappy breed, and very bored indeed when reminded

From Colwyn Bay to Kettering, they're sobbing themselves to sleep. The shrieks and wails in the Yorkshire Dales have even depressed the sheep. In rather vulgar lettering, a very disgruntled group have posted bills on the Cotswold Hills to prove that we're in

more manure. Hooray, hooray, hooray. Suffering and dismay, there are bad times just around the corner, and the outlook's absolutely vile.

all of power to despair. It's as clear as crystal from Bridlington to Bristol that we can't save democracy and we don't much care. If the reds and the pinks believe that England stinks and that world revolution is bound to spread.

Whew, good morning. That's one way to get going, isn't it? Hi, I'm Simon. This is Turnabout Tuesday here on Lionheart Radio 107.3 FM for the Alnwick area. Online throughout the rest of the globe. And if you have a DAB radio, you can pick us up across most of North Northumberland. So, here's the deal for today. I don't need any requests, thanks folks. All the requests came in a fortnight ago when I did a quality covers show. Every track that I played a fortnight ago was a cover, so what I said what I'd do is I would play the originals today in order that I played the covers last week, okay? So we kicked off with Noel Coward's There Are Bad Times Just Around the Corner. That was then followed by Dolly Parton's Jolene, and you've just heard from their 1997 album Fat of the Land. That was The Prodigy with Firestarter. If you want to get in touch, though, if you want to shout out, please let me know you're listening. It'd be lovely to hear from you. You can email if you go to our website, lionheartradio.com, and click on Contact Us. 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Got it? 07961-771073. We have quite the packed show, though. Expect a lot of expect a very eclectic mix of tunes. We've got some Metallica that's going to be getting played today. We have some Roxy Music. There's going to be some Beatles. There's going to be a couple of Stones tracks. And we're actually going to be doing a Kinks mini mixtape and playing the original Kinks songs. So, you know, it's going to be cracking. Let's crack on. So, I played the Smooth and Terrell version of this next track last week, as requested by Ian. And here's the original. This is from 1971. This is Hot Chocolate with You Could Have Been a Lady.

from 1985 album Hounds of Love. Of course, that was Kate Bush with Running Up That Hill, and before that, from 1978, we had the Buzzcocks with Ever Fallen in Love. Good morning, June. Hope you're having a lovely day so far. Hope you're having a lovely morning. And yeah, thank you very much for tuning in. Let's get on with the music. Right, so this next, we've got a quality quartet coming up right now. The covers were all requested by Lewis last week. And in amongst there is a Metallica tune, so brace yourselves. But this is a real eclectic mix of originals, and we're going to kick it off with from the Rolling Stones from 1968, with one of my personal favourite Stones tracks. This is Jumpin' Jack Flash.

0: was going to be eclectic.
1: Okay, so after the Jumpin' Jack Flash, we had the Beatles with Across the Universe from their 1969 album Let It Be. That was then followed by the Metallica track, Sad But True, from 1991, and you've just heard from their 1982 album Avalon, Roxy Music with More Than This. Right, yeah. Quick message from one of our compatriots here at the station, and then we'll be back and with even more music.
2: A rather different start to the show than usual. That was a band called the Peatbox Fairies. Yes, you've just heard a live recording from a band called the Diesel Cowboys. And this is a band called Tom Petty. Very smooth, very professional sound of Sydney Youngblood. So from Mick Miller to Frankie Miller. And this is a track called Darling. Well, this is a track John Otway did on his own, single artist. And this is a track called Bunsen Burner. And this is called Garundula from Paul. Bye-bye now, take care of yourselves, and hopefully we'll see you tonight along at the Toxton Terrace. Bye-bye now.
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0: And that was a quality quintet. Well, the covers were all requested by Duncan last week, but if you're just tuning in, by the way, what we're doing is an originals show.
1: Okay.
0: So, yes, recap of what we've done, and then I'll introduce myself if you're just tuning in. After When Doves Cry by Prince, we had Country Roads by John Denver from his 1971 album Poems, Prayers and Promises. And then from 1972, we had T-Rex with Children of the Revolution. Then from his 1967 album John Wesley Harding, it was a soundtrack. That was All Along the Watchtower. And from 1980, we had Joy Division with Love Will Tear Us Apart. Okay, so hello, good morning, I'm Simon. Hello also to Simon, thank you for tuning in. I'm glad you're enjoying the show. This is Lionheart Radio, 107.3 FM for the Alnwick area, DAB across North Northumberland. You can catch us online via our website, lionheartradio.com. You can use your smart speaker as well, should you so desire. Yeah, and you can do it that way as well, apparently. Fantastic. Still don't want to get a smart speaker myself, but you know. Anyway, so as I say, this is the Tuesday morning music show. Fortnight ago, we did covers. This week, I'm playing in the same order that I played the covers last week. I'm doing the originals. So what I'm really looking forward to now is the Kinks little mini mixtape that we did. So last week, we kicked it off with Ian's request for a Van Halen track. From their 1982 album, Diver Down. But we're going to kick off another quality quintet of Kinks tracks. And we're going to do this one, Where Have All the Good Times Gone?

Love the Kinks. I was brought up loving the Kinks, and I still do. That was wonderful. So, let's just have a recap, if you weren't already aware. We had David Watts, which followed Where Have All the Good Times Gone. That was then followed by the Village Green Preservation Society. You heard Victoria, and you've just heard Lola. Whew, right, okay. Now, the covers that were requested at about this time last week were requested by Simon. So it's a good job you're listening, because I'm about to play the originals. Let's do this one to begin with, though. This was, we played the Jimi Hendrix version, but this is the original by Cream. This is Sunshine of Your Love.

Our second Stones track of the show. That was, of course, Painted Black. And before that, we had Brick Supply, who did the original version of Dubstar's Not So Manic Now. Right, we are into the last half hour of the show. So we have a... we're into the request that came in from my Oppo here on Turnabout Tuesday from Tom Wilson. He'd actually requested the Modets version of Painted Black, and then we took it from there. And, I'm about to play you now a Frank Sinatra track. I did a version by Della Reese of A Very Good Year, which is really raw and gritty and, you know, oh, fantastic. However, it's now as smooth as Frank.

0: from 1977. That was The Stranglers with No More Heroes. And before that, from 1964, we had Dusty Springfield with I Just Don't Know What to Do with Myself. Whew, okay, it's 11:44 and 25 seconds, which means we're very fast approaching the end of the show. Quick message from one of our compadres, and then we'll do the mad dash to the end.
1: 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Sometimes I have people on that I interview, and sometimes we have the odd competition. So that's a Wednesday morning, 9 a.m. till 11 a.m. on Lionheart Radio, 107.3 FM, also in DAB.

0: So, a recap we had. The instrumental, which we, which Dexy's Midnight Runners covered, that was The Horse by Cliff Nobles. We then had Billie Jean from Michael Jackson's 83 album Thriller, and you've just heard Motorhead from 1980 with Ace of Spades. Right, it's timed very nicely indeed. We've managed to play every single original that we played the covers for in the last show that we did. So thank you for tuning in. Thank you for being with us. I'll be back in a fortnight, but hang fire. There's one track left to play, but before that, a heads up that this afternoon we have no Barndale show because it's half term. But that means that Chris is going to be here doing songs about day and night, and he's going to be doing an extended show, so please show your support for him. And then it'll be random tunes until between six and seven, when we've got Waffle in the studio. Yeah, no Toxin Terror, he's having a little holiday, and why not? And then you got the Country Hour between 9 and 10 with Mr. Richard Dale. So, look after yourselves, look after each other, have fun, enjoy the good weather while it lasts. I'm going to leave you with this one from Nina Simone, perfectly appropriate, it's Feeling Good.
1: Birds flying high, you know how I feel.

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1: County Council officers have warned that road safety improvements on a notorious crossroads near Beadnall may not take the form of a roundabout. They're said to be considering a number of possible options for Swinhoe Crossroads, one of which is a roundabout. The junction, which has been branded as dangerous in the past, was included in this year's local transport programme after fierce campaigning. At the time, local councillor Guy Renner-Thompson said officers had confirmed plans for a roundabout. But campaigner John Rind, who secured the backing of more than 1,000 people calling for safety improvements, says the council's now looking at alternatives. Thousands of people enjoyed a scorching bank holiday weekend in Northumberland. After a fine weekend, temperatures soared to 26 Celsius in Anik yesterday. Many people headed to the coast, where temperatures were slightly lower, to spend time on beaches and take in some sun and sand. It was also a busy day for boat trip operators, including from Seahouses, Amble and Berwick. Yesterday was the peak of the heat wave, with temperatures today expected to be a few degrees cooler. Women living with secondary breast cancer are being offered support from a new group to help them share experiences and access specialist advice. Breast Cancer Now is launching the group after a clinical nurse specialist at Wansbeck General Hospital identified a need for dedicated support in the county. More than 61,000 people in the UK are living with secondary breast cancer, where the disease has spread to other parts of the body. While treatable, it's not currently curable. The sessions will bring women together in a relaxing setting to talk, listen and learn from others facing the same diagnosis. And Amble has been named amongst the 10 cheapest seaside locations in the UK and the cheapest overall in Northumberland. New research shows the price of a coastal lifestyle changes dramatically depending on where you're looking. Mortgage Brokers at Mortgage Lane says Amble is the 8th most affordable. At the other end of the scale, average prices at Poole in Dorset are more than £3 million. That's the latest for Anik. I'm Richard Dale.
2: A train has collided with a school bus in Belgium. Several people have been hurt. Belgium's Justice Minister Annelies Verlinden says her heartfelt sympathy goes out to all the victims. Next, a second child has died after getting into difficulty in water over the bank holiday weekend. Our reporter Holly Hughes has more.
3: Police in Halifax say they were called out to reports of a 13-year-old boy in difficulty at Leadbetter Dam yesterday afternoon. As temperatures soared close to 30 degrees Celsius. He was recovered from the water but was pronounced dead at hospital. On Sunday, a 15-year-old lost his life in a lake in Lincoln. He's been named as 15-year-old Declan Sawyer. His dad's released a statement saying, "Please can all parents, friends and family make their children aware of the dangers surrounding water."
2: And Billy Idol's been awarded the Lifetime Achievement accolade at the American Music Awards. Thanking his fans, he said he didn't think his music career would last 6 months. That's the latest from Radio News Herb. I'm Tanita Sir.
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2: And a very good afternoon to you. 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Today, well, if you look out the door, it's nice and bright and sunny, not as bad as it was yesterday. Or bad, I say bad, I don't do heat very well myself. But anyway, it's going to be bright and warm, some patchy cloud going to develop later on, and there is a low risk of isolated showers in the afternoon. Hurrah. Some brisk easterly winds developing, feeling cooler along the coast. And the maximum temperature today is 22 degrees. And tonight it'll be dry with cloud building through the evening. Some low cloud may spread in from the coast later on with hill fog possible overnight. And Wednesday, any low cloud quickly dissipating to leave another dry day with good spells of sunshine, feeling noticeably cooler in the brisk easterly breeze. Maximum temperature 15 degrees. And the outlook for Thursday to Saturday, there's going to be some showers on Thursday evening, with temperatures increasing again. Mostly dry on Friday, with variable cloud and sunny intervals. It's cloudy on Saturday, and a risk of showers. So there's your weather. It was certainly a hot and humid weekend. Not weather that I enjoy, folks, I have to tell you. Not weather that I enjoy. So, good afternoon, Feskema, Barada, or as they say in parts of Belfast, what about you? Here's Sam Fender.

The very wonderful Sam Fender with the equally wonderful Olivia Dean. Anybody listening to the show on a regular basis, of which there are a few apparently, will know that I'm a huge fan of Olivia Dean. And did anybody watch her on the BBC Weekend, coming from Sunderland at the weekend? It was at the Harrington Country Park. And I have to admit, as a relative newcomer to this area, I've never been to Sunderland or the Harrington Country Park, or indeed to see the football team play. And I need to remedy that, don't I, really? There's a venue down there. Is it like the fire station or something? It's supposed to be a good venue, so they do good gigs and things. So I need to do that. So the aforementioned Olivia Dean, huge favourite of mine at the moment. I've got both her albums, and this is Nice to Each Other.

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3: Here we are again, back in the seat. Songs about day and night. I suppose I better do one before we kick off. This is Van Morrison and Days Like This.

first time I heard that, it was my 40th birthday, and a friend and I went fishing in a lake in County Fermanagh, as you do, and the engine broke. And that was that. Bear with me a second. The engine broke, and we had to row back, so we put the radio on, because it started to rain, and that came on. So that's my memory of that and Van Morrison. So there you go. So Van the Man, he's from Belfast, and our next artist is C-Matt, who is Ciara Mary Alice Thompson. She comes from Dublin, and this is I Wanna Be a Cowboy Baby.

If you check out the BBC Weekender, which was on over the weekend at the Harrington Country Park in Sunderland, it's on iPlayer, a BBC iPlayer, and that lady, C-Matt, is on there as well. Very good she is too. So double bonus. You've got Olivia Dean and C-Matt. That's good to me. Sorry about leaving the mic on there before, but Simon came back. He'd lost something. He was a bit of a panic, and I panicked with him, so apologies for that. It's Bruce Springsteen. Covered a lot of songs that contain the word night, but quite recently he covered Shane McGowan's A Rainy Night in Soho, which is going to be featured on a tribute album coming out in October, I believe. It's a double album, lots of people, the usual stuff, but Springsteen doing A Rainy Night in Soho is very special.

collectively or even at the same time, you can text us on 07961 771073, and I'd be delighted to hear from you. We'll move on with The Band and the Night They Drove Old Dixie Down.

That's obviously the live version of The Night They Drove Old Dixie Down. I think that's from a Dylan set, actually, one of the bootleg series sets. Anyway, where were we? Night We've Done Dixie Down. Yes. It's warm up here today, folks. We're up in the attic, and the residual heat is getting to me. I thought we'd go back to Sam Fender and play some of his stuff again. First time I heard Sam Fender was in the distance. Wasn't actually. We started coming up here about 15 years ago on holiday, and the first time we came

the metro was offline and we were going to staying in Tynemouth, and we had to get a bus. And by the time we got to Tynemouth on the bus, I was exhausted. And the bus was rammed and we had suitcases and it was hot like today. And I just thought, beer. And we got off the... they dropped us at the station, that was it. And somebody said, there's a pub in there. So we went in, and there's a pub right on the station at the metro in Tynemouth. And a much-needed pint was had. And then there's a jukebox. I think it's still there today. There's a free jukebox that plays real records. And a record started playing, and I said to the barman, what's that? And he says, oh, that's a guy called Sam Fender. He plays in here now and again. That's his first single on a test press, and he gives us that. So that's a few years back. I don't know where that record is now, but it'd be worth a few quid, I bet. And I've followed him ever since. And then later that year, or maybe the following year, he played at the Tynemouth Priory as a live gig with the Proclaimers and people like that. And I heard him from a distance, and I thought, wow, he is a bit special. And he really is. This is people watching.

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1: A rather different start to the show than usual. That was a band called the Peatbox Fairies. Yes, you've just heard a live recording from a band called the Diesel Cowboys. This is a band called Tom Petty. Very smooth, very professional sound of Sydney Youngblood. So from Mick Miller to Frankie Miller. And this is a track called Darling. Well, this is a track John Otway did on his own, single artist. And this is a track called Bunsen Burner. And this is called Garundula. From Paul, bye-bye now, take care of yourselves, and hopefully we'll see you tonight along at the Toddston Terrace. Bye-bye now.
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3: 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I'm going to play something now that's nothing to do with day or night at all, to be honest with you. Well, it is, that's 4 days love, so yeah, in a way it is. And this is a guy by the name of Harold Richardson. Now, this came out on a 78, and Harold Richardson, I have to say, is one of my favourite singers. He would be categorised as a Mento singer, which preceded ska. So you're talking late 50s, and this came out on a 78 by under the name of Harold Richardson and the Ticklers. What a great name. 4 Days Love.

The Beatles, of course, with A Hard Day's Night, way back to 1964, and still a great, great track. I love all that. I'm only at this stage of life getting into the Beatles. I never really liked them before because I was mainly a Rolling Stones kind of guy, as I was, and the Kinks. I think the Kinks came before the Rolling Stones. I really like the Kinks, like their attitude, and they dress better. So, where are we? 8 minutes to one. The Rolling Stones, I mentioned them. They had a track about the night. Let's spend the night together.

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Oh, in this 40,000 mile ride. It was just very scary.

0: invited us to come over to help them build the country, right? My father said, you see, we're good for 5 years and 15 years.
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2: County Council officers have warned that road safety improvements on a notorious crossroads near Beadnell may not take the form of a roundabout. They're said to be considering a number of possible options for Swinhoe Crossroads, one of which is a roundabout. The junction, which has been branded as dangerous in the past, was included in this year's local transport programme after fierce campaigning. At the time, local councillor Guy Renner-Thompson said officers had confirmed plans for a roundabout. But campaigner John Rind, who secured the backing of more than 1,000 people calling for safety improvements, says the council's now looking at alternatives. Thousands of people enjoyed a scorching bank holiday weekend in Northumberland. After a fine weekend, temperatures soared to 26 Celsius in Anik yesterday. Many people headed to the coast, where temperatures were slightly lower, to spend time on beaches and take in some sun and sand. It was also a busy day for boat trip operators, including from Sea Houses, Amble and Berwick. Yesterday was the peak of the heat wave, with temperatures today expected to be a few degrees cooler. Women living with secondary breast cancer are being offered support from a new group to help them share experiences and access specialist advice. Breast Cancer Now is launching the group after a clinical nurse specialist at Wansbeck General Hospital identified a need for dedicated support in the county. More than 61,000 people in the UK are living with secondary breast cancer, where the disease has spread to other parts of the body. While treatable, it's not currently curable. The sessions will bring women together in a relaxing setting to talk, listen and learn from others facing the same diagnosis. And Amble has been named amongst the 10 cheapest seaside locations in the UK and the cheapest overall in Northumberland. New research shows the price of a coastal lifestyle changes dramatically depending on where you're looking. Mortgage brokers at Mortgage Lane says Amble is the 8th most affordable. At the other end of the scale, average prices at Poole in Dorset are more than £3 million. That's the latest for Anik. I'm Richard Dale.
3: The sentences of two teenage boys who were spared jail for serious sexual offences are being sent to the Court of Appeal. It's after a review under the unduly lenient scheme. The Prime Minister, Keir Starmer, has praised the courage of the victims who came forward.
4: The Attorney General has now exercised that power, so I can announce that that case now will go to the Court of Appeal, and the Court of Appeal will now review the sentence in that case, and that is clearly the right outcome. I think it's distressing for everybody.
3: Four people, including two children, have been killed in a crash between a train and a bus in northern Belgium. That's according to officials. They say five children were also taken to hospital in a serious condition. And a quantity surveyor and DJ, a student from Barbados and a business owner are the first three contestants revealed for the new series of Love Island. The dating show returns to screens on June 1st with Maya Jama back as host. That's the latest from Radio News Hub. I'm Tanita Sims.
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9: And hello again, it's Chris here. Here's your weather for this evening and tomorrow and a few days after that. Tonight's going to be dry with cloud building through the evening. Some low cloud may spread in from the coast later on with hill fog possible overnight. A minimum temperature of 11 degrees. And Wednesday, any low cloud quickly dissipating to leave another dry day with good spells of sunshine. Feeling noticeably cooler in the brisk easterly breeze. Maximum temperature 15 degrees, that's more like it. Outlook for Thursday to Saturday, showers possible on Thursday evening with temperatures increasing again. Mostly dry on Friday with variable cloud and sunny intervals. Cloudy on Saturday with a risk of showers. So, I don't like it too hot. Never liked the heat. Never liked it at all. So I like a breeze. I went to the beach the other day at Alnmouth about 8 o'clock in the morning, and it was beautiful. If you want to cool down, just stand there at 8 o'clock in the morning. You'll be running for a jumper. So, where are we? Into the second hour. Yes, night and day. We haven't done much on night and day, although I said I was going to do it, but we've got one now coming up, and this is Johnny Cash. Now, this is a track called The Night Hank Williams Came to Town. And if you're interested in Hank Williams and that kind of thing, then I do... My regular show is fortnightly, and it's tomorrow night, 8 till 10. It's called Influences, and I pick a different sort of theme most fortnights. And I'm a big fan of Hank Williams. I won't go into it now, but he died long before I was born. But he's been a huge influence on music down the years. This is The Night Hank Williams Came to Town.

I can never resist the temptation to play a Hank Williams song, folks, and if you like that sort of thing, I'd recommend you tune in tomorrow night, 8 till 10, here on Lion Heart Radio, because I'll be playing a lot of Hank Williams, but also playing some of the better covers. You'll be amazed at what Del Shannon did to a Hank Williams song. Absolutely stunning. Anyway, that's tomorrow, and this is Dua Lipa with New Rules.

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2: 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Think you've got an ear? 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
4: And here I am back again, Lionheart Radio, live in the studio, 107.3 FM, DAB, online and on your smart speaker, should you have such an appliance. One man who definitely have such an appliance is Nat, down in Ramsgate. Good afternoon, Nat. Nice of you to join us. Thank you for your message. And a good guy. This is just for you, sir.

slightly overproduced, I would say, but never mind. That's Oasis with Morning Glory. They come a long way from Russia. I'm sure one of these days they'll get the big break that they rightly deserve. This is Mark. Oh, I was going to say something, wasn't I? Yes, I was going to say Rich Hall, the comedian, who I like very much. I've seen him once. He's very, very good indeed. June the 5th, he's at the Playhouse. It's nearly sold out, but I looked this morning. There was about half a dozen tickets left, 20 quid each. You might be able to grab one. He's well worth going to go and see. This is Mark Almond. And a track that was a hit single for, let me think, the David McWilliams back in the day, the days of Pearly Spencer.

Mark Almond, indeed. I could tell you a couple of stories, but I'd better not. Moving on. I'm getting really hot here. I'm getting sticky and hot and a bit uncomfortable, so I'm sorry, folks, if it comes across. Gloria Jones, Tainted Love.

And this, I want to tell you, is a Trenchtown experience. All the way from Trenchtown, Jamaica, Bob Marley, the Wailers, come on!

Bob Marley and the Wailers live at the Lyceum, an album came out in 1975, as far as I remember, and one of the best live albums ever recorded, too, in my limited experience. On Sunday, I went down to the Beamish Country... No, it wasn't a country park, it was a holiday park, caravans and stuff, business thing. And I'd never been to that part of the country before either, and it was absolutely beautiful. I haven't been to the Beamish Museum yet, but it was strongly recommended, so that's on the cards once it cools down a little bit. I don't go out too much in the heat. I wilt. Tony Bennett and Lady Gaga.

I remember many years ago seeing Lady Gaga on the television. I think, it was a BBC Weekender, BBC Radio Weekender thing, and she just sat at the piano and played, and I thought then, you are an immensely talented lady, and she's gone on to do wonderful things, and I think she's great. There you go. I always think reggae is suited to the sunshine, and I play a lot of it anyway, but I'm going to play some anyway today. This is Tommy McCook, Love in the Afternoon.

Tommy McCook with Love in the Afternoon. And most of them early ska musicians in Jamaica were actually jazz players, because they played in pickup bands when all the American stars went over to Jamaica to play, people like Fats Domino and Duke Ellington, people like that. And they went on to form the Scatterlights. Tommy McCook played in the Scatterlights. Many other bands played with Bob Marley as well. So there was a rich pedigree of people just waiting to move the music forward. So it became mento, it became ska, blue beat, reggae, and on it went. And these guys went with it. I played Olivia Dean at the top of the show, and I'm going to play one more track from her. She's just one of those artists. She seems to encapsulate funk, jazz, soul, pop, a bit of folk. She's got everything going for her, and she smiles a lot, which I think is very endearing. This is Let Alone the One You Love.

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4: 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We're starting off with Sam Fender as well, and again, I've been playing a lot of Mr. Fender recently. He's a great talent, love to see him live. Hypersonic Missiles.

Bruce Springsteen, of course, with Backstreets, and Springsteen's obviously been a huge influence on Sam Fender. And in fact, Sam has supported him on several gigs in this country, to my knowledge. So, a few minutes to go. I'm back on tomorrow night, as I've said earlier on, but I'm also on Saturday night, doing a couple of hours. Lee Dixon's away on holiday, sunning himself. He could have stayed here. He's in Portugal, having a good time. So he asked me if I'd give it a go. So I shall be in on Saturday, playing noisy stuff, no doubt, and some reggae, and who knows what else. So I'll say good afternoon. Thank you very much for listening. Oh, before I go, hello to David on the Beamish Country Park. I should have mentioned him earlier on, but it was lovely to meet you on Sunday. So, have a very good afternoon, enjoy the weather, and I'll be back in 2 weeks because it's my birthday next week and I'm not going to be here, so I'm going to be selfish and take a day off. So, enjoy the day. Thanks very much. Ta-ra.

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1: County Council officers have warned that road safety improvements on a notorious crossroads near Beadnell may not take the form of a roundabout. They're said to be considering a number of possible options for Swinhoe Crossroads, one of which is a roundabout. The junction, which has been branded as dangerous in the past, was included in this year's local transport programme after fierce campaigning. At the time, local councillor Guy Renner-Thompson said officers had confirmed plans for a roundabout. But campaigner John Rind, who secured the backing of more than 1,000 people calling for safety improvements, says the council's now looking at alternatives. Thousands of people enjoyed a scorching bank holiday weekend in Northumberland. After a fine weekend, temperatures soared to 26 Celsius in Anik yesterday. Many people headed to the coast, where temperatures were slightly lower, to spend time on beaches and take in some sun and sand. It was also a busy day for boat trip operators, including from Sea Houses, Amble and Berwick. Yesterday was the peak of the heat wave, with temperatures today expected to be a few degrees cooler. Women living with secondary breast cancer are being offered support from a new group to help them share experiences and access specialist advice. Breast Cancer Now is launching the group after a clinical nurse specialist at Wansbeck General Hospital identified a need for dedicated support in the county. More than 61,000 people in the UK are living with secondary breast cancer, where the disease has spread to other parts of the body. While treatable, it's not currently curable. The sessions will bring women together in a relaxing setting to talk, listen and learn from others facing the same diagnosis. And Amble has been named amongst the 10 cheapest seaside locations in the UK and the cheapest overall in Northumberland. New research shows the price of a coastal lifestyle changes dramatically depending on where you're looking. Mortgage Brokers at Mortgage Lane says Amble is the 8th most affordable. At the other end of the scale, average prices at Poole in Dorset are more than £3 million. That's the latest for Anik. I'm Richard Dale.
2: Sir Keir Starmer has announced sexual offence sentences that saw two teenage boys spared jail will go to the Court of Appeal. It's after they were reviewed by the Attorney General, Lord Hermer, for being too lenient.
3: I think it's a really distressing case. I think it's distressing for everybody to hear about. The courage, frankly, of the girls to come forward is humbling.
2: Next, at least two children have lost their lives in separate parts of the UK after going into open water during the bank holidays weekend's heatwave. It comes as we're experiencing another scorcher of a day. It could be the hottest May Day since records began. But thunderstorm warnings are in place for much of England later on. And Freya has replaced Olivia as the most chosen name for baby girls in Scotland. That's according to data for the National Records of Scotland. Noah remains at number one for boys, with 318 babies given the name in 2025. That's the latest from Radio News Hub. I'm Tanita Sims.
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0: 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Can't you do that?
1: 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You don't understand.
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1: The miller bugle bred me as I heard them say, and gallantly he fed me on the best of corn and hay. For meal and malt I wanted not while in his custody, but I'm Robin Spraggan's at grey mill, aye, how he's guided me. 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
1: Do you enjoy the sounds of the 60s? Everything from the Beatles, the Rolling Stones, Cliff Richard, Diana Ross and the Supremes, the early rock and roll with Eddie Cochran and company, Elvis, music from The Sound of Music and West Side Story, and a host of music from one-hit wonders right through to one of those artists or bands you may have loved at the time. 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
1: County Council officers have warned that road safety improvements on a notorious crossroads near Beadnell may not take the form of a roundabout. They're said to be considering a number of possible options for Swinhoe Crossroads, one of which is a roundabout. The junction, which has been branded as dangerous in the past, was included in this year's local transport programme after fierce campaigning. At the time, local councillor Guy Renner-Thompson said officers had confirmed plans for a roundabout. But campaigner John Rind, who secured the backing of more than 1,000 people calling for safety improvements, says the council's now looking at alternatives. Thousands of people enjoyed a scorching bank holiday weekend in Northumberland. After a fine weekend, temperatures soared to 26 Celsius in Anik yesterday. Many people headed to the coast, where temperatures were slightly lower, to spend time on beaches and take in some sun and sand. It was also a busy day for boat trip operators, including from Seahouses, Amble and Berwick. Yesterday was the peak of the heat wave, with temperatures today expected to be a few degrees cooler. Women living with secondary breast cancer are being offered support from a new group to help them share experiences and access specialist advice. Breast Cancer Now is launching the group after a clinical nurse specialist at Wansbeck General Hospital identified a need for dedicated support in the county. More than 61,000 people in the UK are living with secondary breast cancer, where the disease has spread to other parts of the body. While treatable, it's not currently curable. The sessions will bring women together in a relaxing setting to talk, listen and learn from others facing the same diagnosis. And Amble has been named amongst the 10 cheapest seaside locations in the UK and the cheapest overall in Northumberland. New research shows the price of a coastal lifestyle changes dramatically depending on where you're looking. Mortgage Brokers at Mortgage Lane says Amble is the 8th most affordable. At the other end of the scale, average prices at Poole in Dorset are more than £3 million. That's the latest for Anik. I'm Richard Dale.
2: An amber health warning has been extended by 24 hours for several regions in England. It says temperatures are expected to soar to 35 degrees Celsius on what could be the hottest May Day since records began. Next, the sentences of two teenage boys who were spared jail for serious sexual offences are being sent to the Court of Appeal. It's after a review under the unduly lenient scheme. The Prime Minister, Sir Keir Starmer, has praised the courage of the victims who came forward.
3: But it is distressing. I find it distressing as a politician. I find it distressing as a father. And there are questions about the sentence. The Attorney General has power to refer a case to the Court of Appeal.
2: And a replica of a 4,500-year-old building has been created at Stonehenge. English Heritage have used historically accurate tools to create the 7-metre-high Neolithic Hall. That's the latest from Radio News Hub. I'm Tanita Sims.
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9: 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Celebrating the great singers' birthdays, and you bet we'll blast a belter in their honour. Think you've got an ear? Try one song, two artists. 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It's The Pit Stop with me, Chris. 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

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And now we turn to something with a bit more of a local flavour. 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
1: 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I have music from the present day and some fine vintage performances. There will also be some fabulous soloists from both the past and the present. Well, Sunday Bandstand is the name of my show. It's just too good to miss.
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3: 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Coming up, we've got some music from one of our local bands. 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
2: County Council officers have warned that road safety improvements on a notorious crossroads near Beadnell may not take the form of a roundabout. They're said to be considering a number of possible options for Swinhoe Crossroads, one of which is a roundabout. The junction, which has been branded as dangerous in the past, was included in this year's local transport programme after fierce campaigning. At the time, local councillor Guy Renner-Thompson said officers had confirmed plans for a roundabout. But campaigner John Rind, who secured the backing of more than 1,000 people calling for safety improvements, says the council's now looking at alternatives. Thousands of people enjoyed a scorching bank holiday weekend in Northumberland. After a fine weekend, temperatures soared to 26 Celsius in Alnwick yesterday. Many people headed to the coast, where temperatures were slightly lower, to spend time on beaches and take in some sun and sand. It was also a busy day for boat trip operators, including from Seahouses, Amble and Berwick. Yesterday was the peak of the heat wave, with temperatures today expected to be a few degrees cooler. Women living with secondary breast cancer are being offered support from a new group to help them share experiences and access specialist advice. Breast Cancer Now is launching the group after a clinical nurse specialist at Wansbeck General Hospital identified a need for dedicated support in the county. More than 61,000 people in the UK are living with secondary breast cancer, where the disease has spread to other parts of the body. While treatable, it's not currently curable. The sessions will bring women together in a relaxing setting to talk, listen and learn from others facing the same diagnosis. And Amble has been named amongst the 10 cheapest seaside locations in the UK and the cheapest overall in Northumberland. New research shows the price of a coastal lifestyle changes dramatically depending on where you're looking. Mortgage Brokers at Mortgage Lane says Amble is the 8th most affordable. At the other end of the scale, average prices at Poole in Dorset are more than £3 million. That's the latest for Alnwick. I'm Richard Dale.
3: The sentences of two teenage boys who were spared jail for serious sexual offences are being sent to the Court of Appeal. It's after a review under the unduly lenient scheme. The Prime Minister, Sir Keir Starmer, has today praised the courage of the victims. An amber health warning has been extended for 24 hours for several regions across England. It comes as today is confirmed as the hottest May day since records began, with temperatures of 35 degrees Celsius recorded in the southeast. The UK Health Security Agency says amber alerts for the southwest, the southeast, London, the east and west Midlands and the east of England will now remain in place until 5 p.m. on Thursday. A jury's found that a stepmother killed a 5-year-old girl by scalding her in a hot bath as a punishment nearly half a century ago. 67-year-old Janice Nix has been found guilty of the historic manslaughter of 5-year-old Andrea Bernard. And a quantity surveyor and DJ, a student from Barbados and a business owner are the first three contestants unveiled for the new series of Love Island. That's the latest from Radio News Hub. I'm John Collins.
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1: This ad is just to let you know there's been a change to my morning show. It's now on Friday mornings, 11 until 1, with the same great music and the same great fun. With a recipe, of course, and interesting facts, and loads of music for many different acts. Requests you can, any track you really want to hear. I will play them gladly, I wish to make that clear. So come now, join me in my brand new slot to hear for sure what a lot I got. Until then, to my listeners all, I say TTFN in the hope to play for you again and again and again. So please tune in to 107.3 FM, because now you know where and now you know when. So no excuses, just turn that tuning dial to make this old geezer's broaden his broad smile.

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And now we turn to something with a bit more of a local flavour. Of course, if you're listening and you represent part of our local Alnwick area music talent and you're interested in getting your song on the air, you can contact us via our website at lionheartradio.com.

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1: County Council officers have warned that road safety improvements on a notorious crossroads near Beadnell may not take the form of a roundabout. They're said to be considering a number of possible options for Swinhoe Crossroads, one of which is a roundabout. The junction, which has been branded as dangerous in the past, was included in this year's local transport programme after fierce campaigning. At the time, local councillor Guy Renner-Thompson said officers had confirmed plans for a roundabout. The campaigner John Rind, who secured the backing of more than 1,000 people calling for safety improvements, says the council's now looking at alternatives. Thousands of people enjoyed a scorching bank holiday weekend in Northumberland. After a fine weekend, temperatures soared to 26 Celsius in Anik yesterday. Many people headed to the coast, where temperatures were slightly lower, to spend time on beaches and take in some sun and sand. It was also a busy day for boat trip operators, including from Seahouses, Amble and Berwick. Yesterday was the peak of the heat wave, with temperatures today expected to be a few degrees cooler. Women living with secondary breast cancer are being offered support from a new group to help them share experiences and access specialist advice. Breast Cancer Now is launching the group after a clinical nurse specialist at Wansbeck General Hospital identified a need for dedicated support in the county. More than 61,000 people in the UK are living with secondary breast cancer, where the disease has spread to other parts of the body. While treatable, it's not currently curable. The sessions will bring women together in a relaxing setting to talk, listen and learn from others facing the same diagnosis. And Amble has been named amongst the 10 cheapest seaside locations in the UK and the cheapest overall in Northumberland. New research shows the price of a coastal lifestyle changes dramatically depending on where you're looking. Mortgage Brokers at Mortgage Lane says Amble is the 8th most affordable. At the other end of the scale, average prices at Poole in Dorset are more than £3 million. That's the latest for Anik. I'm Richard Dale.
2: Today was the UK's hottest ever May Day. The record, which was set yesterday, has been broken again after temperatures at Kew Gardens in southwest London were recorded as 34.8 degrees yesterday. The same thermometer hit 35 Celsius today. The Prime Minister, Sir Keir Starmer, has announced that sexual offences sentences that saw two teenage boys spared jail will now go to the Court of Appeal. It comes after they were reviewed by the Attorney General for being too lenient. A stepmother has been convicted of killing a little girl by scalding her in a hot bath as punishment. Nearly 50 years have passed since the attack, but 67-year-old Janice Nix has now been found guilty of the manslaughter of 5-year-old Andrea Bernard. A teenage boy has been stabbed to death after a fight spilled out of a house party in Hackney. Officers were called after a large group of people with machetes were seen on Towpath Walk on Monday evening. And Billy Idol's been awarded the Lifetime Achievement accolade at the American Music Awards. That's the latest from Radio News Hub. I'm John Collins.
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That was a track from the 1990s here on Lionheart Radio 107.3 FM. Coming up, we've got some music from one of our local bands. 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
1: County Council officers have warned that road safety improvements on a notorious crossroads near Beadnell may not take the form of a roundabout. They're said to be considering a number of possible options for Swinhoe Crossroads, one of which is a roundabout. The junction, which has been branded as dangerous in the past, was included in this year's local transport programme after fierce campaigning. At the time, local councillor Guy Renner-Thompson said officers had confirmed plans for a roundabout. But campaigner John Rind, who secured the backing of more than 1,000 people calling for safety improvements, says the council's now looking at alternatives. Thousands of people enjoyed a scorching bank holiday weekend in Northumberland. After a fine weekend, temperatures soared to 26 Celsius in Anik yesterday. Many people headed to the coast, where temperatures were slightly lower, to spend time on beaches and take in some sun and sand. It was also a busy day for boat trip operators, including from Seahouses, Amble and Berwick. Yesterday was the peak of the heat wave, with temperatures today expected to be a few degrees cooler. Women living with secondary breast cancer are being offered support from a new group to help them share experiences and access specialist advice. Breast Cancer Now is launching the group after a clinical nurse specialist at Wansbeck General Hospital identified a need for dedicated support in the county. More than 61,000 people in the UK are living with secondary breast cancer, where the disease has spread to other parts of the body. While treatable, it's not currently curable. The sessions will bring women together in a relaxing setting to talk, listen and learn from others facing the same diagnosis. And Amble has been named amongst the 10 cheapest seaside locations in the UK and the cheapest overall in Northumberland. New research shows the price of a coastal lifestyle changes dramatically depending on where you're looking. Mortgage Brokers at Mortgage Lane says Amble is the 8th most affordable. At the other end of the scale, average prices at Poole in Dorset are more than £3 million. That's the latest for Anik. I'm Richard Dale.
2: Today was the UK's hottest ever May Day. The record, which was only set yesterday, has been broken again after the temperature at Kew Gardens in southwest London was recorded as 34.8 Celsius yesterday. The very same thermometer hit 35 degrees today. The sentences of two teenage boys who were spared jail for serious sexual offences are being sent to the Court of Appeal. It follows a review under the unduly lenient scheme. A jury's found that a stepmother killed a five-year-old girl by scalding her in a hot bath as a punishment nearly half a century ago. 67-year-old Janice Nix has been found guilty of the manslaughter of five-year-old Andrea Bernard. Her death had always been treated as an accident until her older brother went to the police in 2022 with a new account of what went on. And a teenage boy has been stabbed to death after a fight spilled out of a house party in Hackney. Despite the efforts of the ambulance services, the boy was pronounced dead at the scene. Detectives are now working to formally identify him. That's the latest from Radio News Hub. I'm John Collins.
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6: The weather.
7: This evening it will be dry with cloud building throughout the evening. Some low cloud may spread in from the coast later on with hill fog possible overnight. A minimum temperature 11 degrees C, and looking into tomorrow any low cloud will quickly dissipate to leave another dry day with good spells of sunshine. It will be feeling noticeably cooler in the brisk easterly breeze, though a maximum temperature of a slightly lower 15 degrees C.

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Good evening. Welcome back. You're listening to Lionheart Radio 107.3 FM online on DAB and on all those pesky wee smart speakers. Hopefully they're still working. I haven't heard anything else about that until we got the update that they were all working grand, but I trust they are. Welcome back to Waffle. I am Archie Braid. As usual, that hasn't quite changed just yet. Who knows, might change soon, but it hasn't changed just yet. That was Lonely Boy from the Black Keys. And oh my word, folks, it is warm. It's nowhere near as warm as it was yesterday. My word, 26 degrees in Alnwick. Are you mad? Are you absolutely mad? That's like about as mad as 100 horses. Like, that's ridiculous.

That's Deese. That's 100 horses. Of course, it's mad. It's a Deese track. 100 horses, 124. God knows, there's plenty at least. Anyway, I like that song a lot. One of the best from that album, Getting Killed, the album that everyone's all over at the moment, certainly in America. My word, they're playing some big venues on their upcoming American tour. And you really struggle to get tickets for the show they do here. I was very lucky to see them in March. But that song is a very fun lyric, and that song that I like a lot. There is only dance music in times of war. And Deese have it on a T-shirt, which they were selling at the gig I was at. But it was £35, and a West Side Cowboy T-shirt, a band I equally like, was £20. So I naturally went with the West Side Cowboy T-shirt. However, I did the other night order a custom little baby tee that just says on it, "There is only dance music in times of war." So, you know, the cheap workaround of getting the official tee. And I'm into my baby tees at the moment, wearing a lot of small little tight baby tees. I don't know if it'll stop. I kind of go through trends with clothes. I'll tell you what would make me stop wearing baby tees. If I get one too small, and then, I mean, when it breaks,

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1: 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I have music from the present day and some fine vintage performances. There will also be some fabulous soloists from both the past and the present. Well, Sunday Bandstand is the name of my show. It's just too good to miss.
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2: There's Inhaler When It Breaks. Now, the next artist, I've been thinking about the next artist quite a lot that I'm going to play, because I'm seeing the next artist next month, kind of around this time next month. It might even be the exact day. I think it's exactly a month today I'm seeing this artist. I'm seeing them in London in a big park. And you know, festival season started this weekend, and I just want to be in a big park with a bunch of sweaty people jumping around in the sun. And that sun has got me thinking about that band. And sure enough, that is Two Door Cinema Club. Sure enough. Oh, it was always going to be them. They're a summery band, aren't they? Sure enough.

Young hearts run free. Candy Staten. I hope it's not Staten. It might be Staten, because it is just an A. I'm just kind of presuming it's Staten and hoping no one that's listening knows any better. So, Young Hearts Run Free anyway. We all know this song. It's fine. And speaking of songs, which is basically all we ever speak about on this show, you can still on this show request songs and tunes. If you have a tune that you want to hear on Waffle, you can of course request, or if you want anything said on the show, you can message in. You can message us in, text in on 07961771073. You can message the show directly at Waffle On Air on Instagram, or you can contact via the Lionheart Radio website. However, I'm not going to be picking up the phone for any of you, so don't be calling, and especially don't you dare call me after midnight. Don't you dare.

Bleachers, that's Call Me After Midnight. They just dropped a new album, Everyone for 10 Minutes. Some brilliant tracks on that. I don't have it on the system yet, but I will acquire it and I will get them played for you. Dirty Wedding Dress off that album particularly is, I believe, the song of the summer. It's absolutely mental. But that's from the last album, their self-titled Bleachers. I love it when a band just randomly does a self-titled album. Like, that was their fourth album, I think, and they just decided to make that one the self-titled one. I don't know why I like it. I just think it's quite amusing, really. However, speaking of amusement, it is time, ladies and gentlemen, for our Song of the Week. Yes! Yes! I know it's exciting. Today's Song of the Week comes from a band that formed while the members were attending San Diego State University. They are just like a Taylor Swift song. Just like a Taylor Swift song, this band is called Blank Space. Transcend past indie rock is what the article I've got up here. It's a bit indie rocky, but you know, it's not crazy. I think that's an accurate description. This track comes from their 2023 debut EP, Older Now, and it's about Michigan. So naturally, our Song of the Week, folks, is called Michigan.

That was our song of the week, Michigan from Blank Space, and this is Tom Adele from the most recent album, Wonderful Life. Can old lovers ever just be friends?

Tom Adele, Can Old Lovers Ever Just Be Friends? He's a cracking artist, Tom Adele. I got to see him in Glasgow, as I'm sure I've spoken about before, and it was really, really kind of one of the top concerts I've ever been to. And I typically go to like indie rock gigs or pop gigs, indie pop and stuff like that. So you're jumping about a lot more. And in that room, it was just so peaceful. Like, everyone was just really enjoying and taking in everything that his music has to offer. And I think there really is a lot there, as much as you've like got Another Love and the mainstream hits and all that. It really, there's a lot of substance in his lyrics. And I sometimes think people kind of paint him with a brush that it's all just sad music. But there's a lot in there. It's not just deny, deny, deny. But this is New Noah Khan yet again.

Noah Khan, Deny, Deny, Deny. That's off the new album, The Great Divide. We had a song from that on last week, and that's another one from it. It's a long album, but there are some cracking tracks on there. I was figuring out how I was going to segue into the next song, and it all makes sense, but there's a bit that Noah Khan does when he's on the stage quite often, or he's kind of doing shows or whatever, and he addresses the fact that he's covered in makeup and that he's, like, sweating it off. He regularly says this. I feel like it's a bit... So I googled Noah Khan makeup to see if this was a familiar bit that not just I was noticing, and there's not really much for it, but there is websites with a Noah Khan colour analysis and colour palette and the close-up details of Noah Khan's smile. And I just think that's really quite far out. I was just trying to find out about the foundations that he keeps sweating off.

0: 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Everything from the Beatles, the Rolling Stones, Cliff Richard, Diana Ross and the Supremes, the early rock and roll with Eddie Cochran and company, Elvis, music from The Sound of Music and West Side Story, and a host of music from one-hit wonders right through to one of those artists or bands you may have loved at the time. 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
2: Well, that was Baby Now That I've Found You from the Foundations, but if that wasn't the case, are you gonna be my girl? I mean, come on. Come on, come on, come on. Come on, come on. There's the drop, where is it?

Jets, are you gonna be my girl? We're keeping the music flowing and suitably for the hot weather. I've got a little pond song for you. Just hop in the pond. It's nice and cool, I promise.

That's Wet Leg with Pond Song. I can't really figure out why it's called Pond Song, but Wet Leg do quite a few strange things, to be honest, as a band, so I'm not really going to question it. As usual, we're going to bring the show to a close with a bit of a heavier music. I seem to quite naturally do that when I make the show's playlist. So quite often we end heavier, so apologies if you're not into that, but I thought we'd really make it especially heavy today by including not just heavy music, but also heavy objects, because Silver is really quite heavy. I've always

That's Wonderhorse Silver with our penultimate song of the show, folks. That's right, we have reached the end of our hour here on a Tuesday. Thank you very much for joining me. In some unfortunate news, we will not be live next week or the week after. I will not be live in the studio with you. I'm going to see if I can sort out maybe a pre-recorded show. I will see what I can do. I haven't done that before, so I need to inquire. However, I will see if I can. If so, I will update on the Instagram at Waffle On Air. However, I will not be live. I do apologize. Speaking of not being live, if you are tuning in for Paul Sharp-Smith, he is not on next. He is returning next week, so he will be back with all the usual terrorizing next week, but he's not with us this evening. Thank you for listening today, though. I appreciate that very much. I've got one more tune for you, and it's a good one. Overpass have got a new album out this Friday. This is an older tune, but take it or leave it is all I can say to you. Thank you for lots for listening. I will see you very, very soon. Keep up to date on the Instagram. Stay tuned into Lionheart Radio and take care of yourselves. Bye-bye.

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That was a track from the 1990s here on Lionheart Radio 107.3 FM. Coming up, we've got some music from one of our local bands. 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

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No Paul and Carol this week. They're enjoying a week's holiday. They'll be back with us next Tuesday evening. Look forward to that. So it's just me tonight, Richard Dale, with the Country Hour here at Lionheart Radio, episode 396. Just a month away from our 400th episode. Looking forward to that one. And I thought it was about time we had a little run through the top 20 country singles in the US at the moment. So that's what we're going to do. We'll play all but one of the top 10 and a selection of those between 11 and 20. The one we didn't start with tonight at number 20, Hardy, with a little help from Tim McGraw, Eric Church and Morgan Wallen. Quite a combination, that one. A song called MacArthur. We did start, though, at number 19, George Burge, a duet with Luke Bryan, Ride, Ride, Ride. Coming up between now and the end of the show, we'll hear from Bailey Zimmerman, Vincent Mason, Morgan Wallen, Jason Aldean, Corey Kent, Chris Jansen, Megan Maroney, Josh Ross, Jordan Davis, Ella Langley, Riley Green, Cody Johnson, Tucker Wetmore, and this week's number one from Luke Combs. So plenty to do in the next hour. At number 18 this week in the US country charts, Dylan Scott, What He'll Never Have. From two albums, actually, Living My Best Life Still, which came out 4 years ago, 2022, and re-recorded for 2025 album Easy Does It. I say number 18 in the US country charts.

17 in the US country charts this week. Bailey Zimmerman, Chevy Silverado, fifth of five singles from the album from a couple of years ago, Different Night, Same Rodeo. Now, if you'd like to get hold of us this week, I would love to hear from you. The programme has been pre-recorded, so don't try phoning in because there's nobody here in the studio to take your call. However, you can drop me a text on 07961 771073. You can leave a message on our Facebook page, which is facebook.com/lionheartradio, or you can send us an email by going to the website, which is lionheartradio.com. click on contact us and choose the presenter on air. We're going to skip over number 16, which is Kane Brown and Woman, and we get to number 15 this week, Vincent Mason, a song called Wish You Well from the album last year called There I Go.

number 14 sound in the US country charts this week, Morgan Wallen and Don't We, from the album I'm the Problem, fifth of nine singles from that, as say number 14 in the US country charts. We'll skip over number 13, which is another Morgan Wallen track, same album, I Ain't Coming Back, and then we get to number 12, Jason Aldean, Songs About Us, the album from a little earlier this year, second of two singles from it called Don't Tell On Me.

Corey Kent there, and Rocky Mountain Low, his latest single, not yet on an album, currently number 11 in the US country charts. If you've just joined us, a very good evening to you. It is the Country Hour here at Lion Heart Radio. I'm Richard Dale, and this week we are having our little run down the top 20 US country singles. And we've got 9 of the top 10 to play between now and the end of the show. We'll be hearing from Megan Maroney, Josh Ross, Jordan Davis, Ella Langley, Riley Green, Cody Johnson, Tucker Wetmore, and Luke Combs. So let's make a start on the top 10. And at number 10, it's Chris Jansen, Me and a Beer, from the album called Wild Horses, which came out in 2025. And I rather like it.

Megan Roney, a song called Beautiful Things, from the album Cloud Nine, which came out in February this year, second of three singles from it indeed, currently number 8 in the US country charts. We skipped through number 9 because Luke Combs is twice in the top 10 this week, and you can have too much of a good thing, even from Luke Combs. He is at number 9 with Days Like These. At number 7, on to Canada now, and Josh Ross, Hate How You Look, third of five singles from his album last year called Late Tonight. You won't be surprised to hear it got to number 1 in the Canadian country charts. It's currently number 7 in the US.

sound in the US country charts this week. Jordan Davis, We've Turned This Thing Around, third of three singles from his album last year called Learn the Hard Way, and I rather enjoyed that one. So in the programme next week, we will be live in the studio, so playing a few CDs, a few from the system, and a few of my choice as well. And if you've got a favourite country track you'd like me to feature, because we have lots of flexibility with it being live, then do get in touch. 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Next up tonight, we go to the number five sound in the US country charts. Ella Langley, the album called Dandelion, released just last month, and a song called Be Her.

good to hear from Riley Green. That's his latest song, Change My Mind, from his album Don't Mind If I Do, that came out a couple of years ago, currently number 4 in the US country charts. Next up, it's the number 3 sound, Cody Johnson. It's called The Fall, from the 2023 album called Leather.

sound of Tucker Wetmore there, song called Brunette, from his debut album that came out last year called What Not To. The 4 for 4 singles from it certainly done very well for him, that particular album, currently number 2 in the US country charts. So before we play the number 1 this week from Luke Combs, let's run down 20 through to 1. At number 20, it is Hardy with Tim McGraw, Eric Church and Morgan Wallen and MacArthur. At number 19, George Burge and Luke Bryan with Ride, Ride, Ride. 18, it's Dylan Scott, What He'll Never Have. Bailey Zimmerman, Chevy Silverado is at 17 this week. Kane Brown and Woman is at 16. And at number 15, Wish You Well by Vincent Mason. 2 from Morgan Wallen now. At number 14, it's Don't We. And then number 13, I Ain't Coming Back. And number 12 this week, Jason Aldean and Don't Tell On Me. Rocky Mountain Low by Corey Kent is at 11. On to the top 10 now, and at number 10, it's Chris Jansen, Me and Beer. And number 9, the first of 2 from Luke Combs, Days Like These. Megan Maroney is at 8 with Beautiful Things. Hate How You Look by Josh Ross is at number 7. At number 6, Jordan Davis and Turn This Truck Around. On to the top 5, and Ella Langley, Be Her is at number 5. Riley Green, Change My Mind is at 4. At 3, it's Cody Johnson and The Fall. Brunettes by Tucker Wetmore is at number 2. And at number 1 this week, Luke Combs, Sleepless in a Hotel Room, from the album that came out a couple of months ago called The Way I Am. I'm Richard L. Do hope you've enjoyed the programme. Back live in the studio next week between 9 and 10. Look forward to your company then. Bye-bye.

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Coming up, we've got some music from one of our local bands. 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

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Coming up, we've got some music from one of our local bands. 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